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Dan Hill, I just want to sing along with that one or scream it out, don't you? Hello, you're on 101.5. I'm Vicky. It's Saturday morning. And here is Electric Light Orchestra with Telephone Line.

Fisher Zed with The Perfect Day. Nice rocking song there on 101.5. And ooh, this is Lisa Stanfield, All Around the World. I do like her voice.

And that's Uriah Heep on 101.5. Well, this next one, Roy Orbison. I remember I was working in the city and our company won a competition to have Roy Orbison come and visit. And I remember him sitting on the stairs and us all gathered around, and he was just so, so lovely to talk to. He was just so down to earth. The fabulous Big O. She's a mystery to me.

And that's the Goo Goo Dolls on 101.5. I thought it was called I Want You to Know Who I Am, but it's actually called Iris. Let's do some What's On. Until the 31st of May at Bribey Seaside Museum, catch the exhibition Beachmere, the collective memories developed by the City of Moreton Council in partnership with local historian Karen Walworth. Remembering the Titanic is on at the Redcliffe Museum on May the 31st. At 10:30, it's free entry, but bookings are essential. Filmmaker Robert Martin takes you back 115 years to the start of the Titanic journey. June Artist of the Month at the Kilcoy Courthouse Art Gallery is Darla Boyd, a qualified art teacher with many years' experience. Watercolour has become her favourite medium because of its unpredictability, she says. It's immediacy and fluid. And so if you want to see any of those fabulous things on at the Bribey Seaside Museum, the Redcliffe Museum, or the Kilcoy Art Gallery, get along to those. And you can see on their website. Remember, it's up until day. Shall we have some more music? This one's The Fray.

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9: 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Okay.

Thank you, Pat Benatar. We Belong. That is a lovely song. And here's In Excess. Never Tear Us Apart on 101.5.

George Harrison, my sweet lord. And up to take us to the hour on 101.5 is Jenny Morris. She has to be loved. So look after everybody.

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1: 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Band. And next up is the Motels, Suddenly Last Summer. You're on 101.5. Good morning, everybody.

Stevie Wonder, hasn't he? Got the greatest voice. He's just beautiful. And Creedence Clearwater Revival is playing for you next on 101.5. You'll know the name of this one.

Oh, the great Fleetwood. And a couple of songs up next, Barbara Streisand with Evergreen. And then we've got Foreigner, Waiting for a Girl Like You on 101.5. I'm Vicky. Good morning.

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And that's REM on 101.5. Act One Theatre at Strathpine presents Billy Liar, a classic comedy drama opening on June the 5th. A young man in northern England escapes his mundane life through fantasies and lies. It explores themes of family escapism and the challenges of growing up. Tickets through Humanetics. Looking for something inspiring this June? Sing it loud, dance it proud. A voices choral group production, a high energy musical celebration with performers who are proving that talent only gets better with time. It's on June the 6th and 7th at the Bribie Community Hall at 1 p.m. Tickets are $22, online at voicesbribie.com.au or at the Ink Shop at Ballarat. Taste the Bay, a family-friendly event on June the 13th. So write that down, at Newport Park, Newport. Celebrating the flavours of Moreton Bay, local performers, hands-on activities, something for everyone there on June the 13th. Back again, Moreton Kids Festival is on June the 14th, so the following day from 8 until 3 at the Pine Rivers Park. It's free entry, unlimited rides, live stage shows, creative workshops, delicious food trucks, and there's roving entertainment and vibrant market stalls there. So June the 13th, June the 14th, and remember, sing it loud, dance proud on June the 6th and the 7th at the Bribie Community Hall. So lots for everybody to do. This is the Backstreet Boys, Incomplete, and then we'll have Matchbox 20 on 101.5. Remember, jump on our website if you want to list an event.

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The Trick. And that's the name of the group. Well, thank you for being with me on 101.5 this fabulous Saturday morning. Thank goodness the rain has stopped because we were so flooded. I would love you to be with us again next Saturday morning from 9 until 12. But stay tuned because we've got some great music here for the afternoon on 101.5. Whatever you're doing today, I hope you have a great, safe and happy time. Until I see you again next Saturday morning. Until then, here is Janis Ian, and then we might have some Billy Joel to take us to the hour. So, cheers. See you next Saturday.

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Can't forget the classic Paul Simon with Late in the Evening, released in the 80s. 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

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Mm.

Lighthouse Family released High in 1997 and became one of their best-known smooth pop tracks. Now onto Sarah Bareilles' release Love Song in 2007 after writing it during label pressure for a hit single. 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

From 1987, it's Suzanne Vega and her song Luca. This became her biggest worldwide hit with its quiet storytelling style. It's now the second hour of your Saturday afternoon show of Easy Listening here with Nat on 105 FM Radio. Next playing is Olivia Newton-John and If Not For You in 1971.

was Traveling Wilburys, who released End of the Line in 1988. 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

Gordon Lightfoot and his song If You Could Read My Mind from 1970. This turned into a huge folk pop classic, which is perfect for the feel-good vibe here on 101.5. The song Shandy was released in 1980 by Kiss. It shows a softer side compared to their heavier rock image. Have a listen.

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Rod Stewart, and you might have heard this one, Rhythm of My Heart, from 1991. This became one of his biggest solo hits of the 90s. Now on to Coldplay and The Scientist from 2002.

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Hunters and Collectors with their song Throw Your Arms Around Me from the 80s. This later became one of Australia's most iconic pub rock songs. Now playing is a more modern artist. 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

Australian Crawl and their song Oh No, Not You Again from 1981. Next is Johnny Wakelin and the Kinshasa Band, who released Black Superman in 1975. Stay tuned to 1 on 5 Easy Listening Afternoons for more great tunes and vibes just ahead.

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the ghost of you. Now we're torn, torn, torn apart. There's nothing we can do. Just let me go, we'll meet again soon.

Of Monsters and Men released their song Little Talks in 2011. It became their biggest breakout international hit with the huge sing-along chorus. 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

That was In Excess and By My Side from 1991, one of their most striped-back emotional tracks. 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

Lionel Richie can't get over someone with his song Stuck on You from 1984. Now it's Billy Paul who released Me and Mrs. Jones in 1972 and it became a number one soul classic. It's now the end of the third hour of your Saturday afternoon easy listening show here on 101.5 with Nat. I thank you for joining me. 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

0: Swing into your Thursday night with a nostalgic journey from the 60s to the latest neoclassic rockabilly hits of today with In the Groove with Sue between 6 and 8. Rockabilly nights between 8 and 10. Everybody in old Sailcloth was dancing to the daylight rock. Then it's Raised on Rock with Mark between 10 and midnight. Great balls of fire. On Moreton Bay's home of classic hits and rockabilly.
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2: Good afternoon, your weather update for the city of Moreton Bay. And this afternoon, 22 to 11, mostly sunny, winds westerly. Sunday, 22 to 10, mostly sunny, winds brisk, west-southwest becoming light during the evening. And Monday, 21 to 9, a bit colder, sunny and light winds. 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

There you have it. You're tuned into 101.5's Oz Rock Show this Saturday afternoon, playing songs just like that for 3 entire hours. The name's Hannah, keeping you company until 6 o'clock tonight as we celebrate our Aussie icons right here on your home of classic hits. Got a great lineup of homegrown Aussie music coming your way, including this Australian anthem by the band Icehouse.

0: 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Nothing but Aussie bangers.
1: Picking up the pieces up on the floor. How'd I know there was gonna be a war? Words of sorrow, words of spite. Rain in my head, right through the night.

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2: Your local traffic update for this Saturday afternoon. Watch out for an accident on Morayfield Road at the Aquatic Centre roundabout. Motorists are queuing all directions there in Burpengary East. You've got a slow run up the coast if travelling the Bruce Highway, with traffic at a standstill between Burpengary and Caboolture. In the opposite direction, slow moving on the M1 southbound throughout Mango Hill, with an accident on Sanford Road causing delays for those travelling Fernie Hills this afternoon. All buses are running on schedule, however weekend track closures are impacting the Shauncliffe train line with rail buses in use. It's currently 3:15 p.m. I'll be back with your next traffic report at 3:45 right here on 101.5.

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1: 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It's history in the making.
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Mental as Anything, currently promoting their 50th anniversary by embarking on a massive tour all over the country. If you want to see original members Mom Bassereno Doherty live in the flesh, well, you'll be able to catch them when they play at the Princess Theatre later next month. June 27th, to be exact. 50 years. Gee, that's impressive. As is Daryl Braithwaite. He was at the top singing an 80s classic, but right now I've got some In Excess to showcase. Thanks for tuning into 101.5. 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
2: Your local traffic update for this Saturday afternoon. Watch out for an accident on the Bruce Highway if heading north. Delays are expected between Burpengary until clearing the Bribie Island interchange in Caboolture. As a result, Morayfield Road is experiencing heavy volumes of traffic with congestion building at the major intersections. Further south, an accident in Geebung is posing a hazard to motorists travelling Allison Road, with another in Tagum doing much the same to those heading south along Hanford Road. Over toward the Bayside, an accident in Brighton is creating delays for those trying to access the Houghton Highway via Beaconsfield Terrace, with the usual afternoon build-up along Anzac Avenue slowing your trip throughout Kippering. All buses are running on schedule. However, weekend track closures are impacting the Shorncliffe train line, with rail bus replacements operational. It's currently 3:46 p.m. I'll be back at 4:14 with your next traffic report right here on 101.5.

crowded house on the Saturday Oz Rock Show singing Don't Dream It's Over. And it's certainly not over yet here at 101.5. Still got 2 more hours of Oz Rock classics, and it don't get much more classic than this one.

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Choir Boys bringing us in at the top of the second hour of the Saturday Oz Rock Show, where you're hanging out with Hannah this afternoon until 6 o'clock tonight. Nothing but Aussie bangers coming at you from the likes of Wolf Mother, Divinals, and Eskimo Joe. But first, here's an old school sound from our very own Skyhawks.

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2: Your local traffic update for this Saturday afternoon. Take care of an accident in Albany Creek posing a hazard to motorists travelling Bronson Street. Roadworks along Beams Road creating stop-start conditions in Castledine this afternoon, and it's bumper-to-bumper along the Sunshine Motorway as you make your way in and out of Mooloolaba via Mountain Creek. All buses are running on schedule. However, rail buses are replacing train travel on the Shorncliffe line due to major weekend track closures. It's currently 4:14 p.m. I'll be back with your next traffic report at 4:46 right here on 101.5.

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Hope you were tuning along with that all-time familiar line that Angels are well known for. Am I ever gonna see your face again on 101.5? Got another hard-hitting number for your ears right now, and let me tell you, it sounds pretty good when the volume's turned up. It's some old-school Silverchair on the Saturday Oz Rock Show.

may have been short-lived for Girl Band, but they managed to release some banging sounds, including that track titled Party Girl. Speaking of parties, we're having our very own here on 101.5 this afternoon, celebrating Australian rock stars until 6 o'clock tonight. And Angry Anderson is sure to be one we're very proud of. He's playing at the Kalanga Tavern later next month, so why not spin a classic Rose Tattoo anthem?

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2: Your local traffic update for this Saturday afternoon. It's a slow run in and out of Mooloolaba if travelling the Sunshine Motorway. Traffic is reduced to a crawl in both directions throughout Mountain Creek. Further south, you can expect delays along the Bruce Highway with motorists at a standstill in North Lakes heading south and busy in Chermside with a couple of stops to sit through along Gympie Road, both in and outbound. All buses are running on schedule. However, rail buses are replacing train travel on the Shorncliffe line due to major weekend track closures. It's currently 4:47 p.m. I'll be back at 5:15 with your next traffic report right here on 101.5.

It's a timeless classic of the new wave movement, earning the Church Single of the Year at the 89 ARIA Music Awards. Under the Milky Way, of course, on the Saturday Oz Rock Show. Listen, we are quickly approaching the top of the hour, so I'm going to leave you with some Dead Star to see you 3 to 5 o'clock.

with Rocket from 6 till 8 with D'Amica and Steve. Eclectic Avenue with Robin Fiona from 8 till 10. Then it's Eclectic Long Play from 10 till midnight. Yeah! On Moreton Bay's home of classic hits and rock, 101.5. All Aussie, all afternoon, 101.5's Oz Rock.

One of Akadaka's more recent releases, bringing us into the final hour of the Saturday Oz Rock Show. You got Hannah in the chair until 6 o'clock tonight, which means we aren't done here yet. Still plenty more Australian classics to spin, including this one by Billy Thorpe and the Aztecs. You better believe it. Most people I know on 101.5.

Straight out of Melbourne, the boys out of Taxi Ride, who actually got their name after their taxi driver friend played their demo tapes for passengers during rides. Clever marketing strategy. Paid off too. The boys have won ARIA Awards, and the song Creeping Up Slowly was the most played song on Australian radio back in the early noughties. I just spun Get Set on the Saturday Oz Rock Show. And get ready, because I got another Australian classic to play. You'll all know this one. It's Men at Work on 101.5.

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2: Your local traffic update for this Saturday afternoon. You've got a slow trip home along the Bruce Highway if heading south, with congestion throughout North Lakes creating stop-start conditions until clearing the Braes Road overpass in Griffin. Further north, patchy along Morayfield Road as you travel around Caboolture South, with the roundabout on Mullaney Street in Landsborough causing traffic to queue as far back as the service road. All buses are running on schedule. However, rail buses are replacing train travel on the Shorncliffe line due to major weekend track closures. It's currently 5:16 PM. I'll be back with your final traffic report at 5:46 right here on 101.5.

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6: 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Nothing but Aussie bangers.

June and July looking like massive months for Australian tours. Boy and Bear on 101.5. If you want to catch them live, you're going to have to go on a road trip up north. Only two Queensland shows, Cairns and Airlie Beach, or you can head down south if you're looking for a getaway excuse. Nothing better than live music, am I right? Feeding Line is what I just played. Can't forget Sir Dave Dobbin. He was at the top with his signature anthem, but here's a blast from the past, courtesy of Pat Wilson.

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It's got to be Custard, bringing us to the end of another Saturday Oz Rock Show. Girls Like That helping to wind down the set this evening. And what fun it's been paying tribute to our local Australian artists. I'll be back in the chair tomorrow afternoon, helping to get you home from 3 o'clock onwards. But right now, it's time for me to clock off and for Steve to take over. Stick around to hear his happy hour. And to get you there, I'm going to leave you with one last Aussie anthem. Until tomorrow, this is Hannah signing off on 101.5 FM.

1015 keeps you up to date with local traffic conditions twice hourly at 15 past and 15 to. 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
2: Good evening, your weather update for the city of Moreton Bay. This evening, minimum of 11, clear, winds westerly. Sunday, 22 to 10, mostly sunny, winds brisk west to southwest, becoming light during the evening. And Monday, cooler, 21 to 9, sunny and light winds. 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

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FM, back to 1988 there with REM, that is Orange Crush, and Dan Hartman up the top, instant replay. Hey, it's Happy with you at 101.5 FM, playing classic hits from the 70s, 80s, 90s and today, right through until midnight tonight. Stick around, a lot coming up, including Kate Bush, Pat Benatar, Rick Springfield, Robbie Neville and Queen all on the way soon. Elton John and Kiki D not far away as well. Right now, though, consider yourself Rickrolled. It's Rick Astley, classic hits, 101.5 FM.

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0: 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Hey, we'll take a short break and come back with more music. Kate Bush and Pat Benatar on the radio right after this.
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On the way soon, music-wise, we'll go back to 1978 with Chic and Queen on the radio soon too. Right now, though, Robbie Neville, classic hits, 101.5 FM.

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More Than a Feeling there, and Genesis up the top with Land of Confusion. Hey, it's Happy with you at 101.5 FM, and the Morton Bay Art Prize is a wonderful annual exhibition and award which celebrates the creativity and diversity of our local arts community. Well, the wait is over. Following an incredible response from talented artists right across the region, shortlist finalists have now been selected, and you can go and have a look at the wonderful artworks that are the finalists. They're on display now at the Pine Rivers Art Gallery through to the 18th of July. The Morton Bay Art Prize finalists on display at the Pine Rivers Art Gallery right through until the 18th of July. One of the tunes at 101.5 FM, Mr. Mister on the way, America on the way soon too. Right now though, Phil Collins, a Morton Bay's home of classic hits. 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

0: 101.5. 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

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Everybody wants to rule the world, and Talking Heads in there too, once in a lifetime. Hey, it's Happy with you at 101.5 FM. And of course, next weekend is a very big weekend in Caboolture with the annual Caboolture Show and Rodeo on once again. That's good news, isn't it? Kicks off at Friday, June 5 at 8 a.m., runs through Saturday, June 6, and finishes up around 3 p.m. on Sunday, June 7. There'll be thrilling rides, showbags galore, food and market stalls, animals and farmyard fun, woodchop competitions, live entertainment, a fireworks spectacular, and so much more, as they do each and every year. If you need more details, including pre-purchasing tickets, which is probably a good idea, Facebook is the place to go. Type in Caboolture Show and Rodeo, and you can find all the links that you need right there. Hang on with the tunes. Survivor on the way soon, but right now, Toto, classic hits, 101.5 FM.

0: Wednesday night, 101.5 brings out The Rock with Rocket from 6 till 8 with D'Amica and Steve. Eclectic Avenue with Robin Fiona from 8 till 10. Then it's Eclectic Long Play from 10 till midnight. Yeah! On Moreton Bay's home of classic hits and rock, 101.5.
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It's Moreton Bay's home of classic hits, 101.5 FM with John Farnham there. That is Please Don't Ask Me. And, of course, earlier this week, the Songs of John Farnham, a Living Legend celebration concert was announced. It'll feature 120 artists live on stage, including the John Farnham Band, a 38-piece orchestra and choir, celebrating the iconic catalogue and enduring legacy of one of Australia's greatest voices while helping raise vital funds for Head and Neck Cancer Australia. It's all happening at Rod Laver Arena in Melbourne on Sunday, the 20th of September. Tickets will be on sale very, very soon, hopefully on the telly as well, so us people in Queensland can watch and enjoy and hopefully donate to such a good cause as well. On with the tunes here at 101.5 FM, KC and the Sunshine Band not far away, but Huey Lewis and the News, classic hits, 101.5 FM.

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Morton Bay's Home of Classic Hits, 101.5 FM, and a big number one for 1989 for the B-52s. That is Love Shack. Foreigner, Say You Will in there as well. Down to 13 degrees overnight tonight, up to 23 for a maximum on Sunday. A mostly sunny day ahead tomorrow. Those westerly winds will be about up to 30 kilometres an hour, becoming light in the evening. The good news is for the first day of the working week and the first day of winter 2026, a mostly sunny day ahead, light winds 11 to 21 degrees, which is pretty much a carbon copy for the rest of the week. Sunny with temps up in the early 20s during the day. A lovely week ahead after all that wet weather. On the way soon, Bad Company right now, though, In Excess, Burn For You. 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

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Number one, Remember When We Danced All Night. Earth, Wind and Fire and The Emotions in there too. Boogie Wonderland and Bryan Adams off the top there. Run to You. It's Happy With You at 101.5 FM playing classic hits from the 70s, 80s, 90s and today. Having a lot of fun tonight. Stevie Wonder on the way. Pete Gabriel coming up. Chris de Burgh and the Choir Boys. Bucks Fizz on the radio very soon right now though. A big number one for sure. If I Could Turn Back Time. A classic hits, 101.5 FM.

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cigarette break. 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

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Hey, it's Happy with you at 101.5 FM, and following a really, really successful debut in April, the Indoor Pop-Up Market is back at Morayfield Sports and Events Centre. You can shop in comfort, don't worry about the forecast, of course, it's all undercover. Whether you're on the hunt for a one-of-a-kind handmade gift, looking for a fun morning out with the family, or wanting to support the incredible makers in our region, the June market will be the place to be. The Morayfield Sports and Events Centre Indoor Market, June the 6th, next Saturday from 8 a.m. until 12 p.m. Of course, the Morayfield Sports and Events Centre on Morayfield Road, just behind Bunnings. Should be a whole lot of fun. 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

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Hey, it's Happy with you at 101.5 FM. And don't forget, if you're looking for something to do next weekend, Old Petrie Town is probably a good place to be. The Steam Fair is on once again. Don't miss the sights, the sounds, and the thunder of these incredible machines in action. They'll have a mighty 1911 Fowler Road locomotive to name but one. It's all happening at Old Petrie Town, June 6 and June 7. Should be a lot of fun. On with the music at 101.5 FM, playing classic hits, as we do each and every Saturday night, right through until midnight tonight. S Club 7 on the way, Roy Orbison not far off, and this one is Take That. 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

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Roxette, she's got the look in there too, and Roy Orbison, you got it. 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Rosemary and the team do such a wonderful job. 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

Tuesday night is Blues Night on 101.5 with King Street Blues between 6 and 8. 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

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Hey, it's Happy with you at 101.5 FM. Savage Garden on the way very, very soon. Bon Jovi, Jonah, I'm a Trading, and Ice House all coming up this hour. Right now, though, Jerry Harrison, Rev It Up, classic hits, 101.5 FM.

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Thanks so much for your company over the last couple of hours. 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I'll leave you with this one from Chicago, You're the Inspiration, Classic Hits, 101.5 FM. 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
1: Hey, Mum. 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

Mum and Dad and Denny saw the passing out parade at Puckapunyal. It was a long march from cadets. The 6th Battalion was the next to tour, and it was me who drew the card. We did Canungra, Shoalwater before we left.

see Frankie drinking tinnies in the Grand Hotel on a 36-hour wreck leaving Fun Town. And I can still hear Frankie lying screaming in the jungle till the morphine came and killed the bloody row.

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0: few weeks to conclude. Emotional scenes unfolded at a funeral home where relatives gathered for briefings from officials and sought answers about the fate of their loved ones. Police are continuing with investigations into the cause of the fire. 8 students at the school have been arrested on suspicion of arson.
1: Sport and Paris Saint-Germain have retained the Men's European Champions League soccer title after the French champions beat Arsenal on penalties. The London club had taken the lead only minutes into the game, but PSG equalised from a penalty midway through the second half of regular time. In the NRL West's, Tigers have snapped a 3-game losing streak, holding on to beat the Bulldogs 22 points to 16. Melbourne Storm defeated the Sydney Roosters 18-4, and a 6-point win for the Knights over the Eels 28-22. In the AFL, Sydney thrashed Richmond by 114 points, the final tally 170-56. Bulldogs beat Collingwood by 4, 97-93. Fremantle winners over Brisbane 103-78. And in Super Rugby, Moana Pacifica beat the Brumbies in Canberra 21-19. The Force at home in Perth over the Waratahs 31-25. A 59-34 victory for the Chiefs against the Blues.
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5: Your morning weather update for Moreton Bay. Today, 23 to 10, sunny with westerly winds. Tomorrow, very cool, 21 to 8, sunny with light winds. And on Tuesday, 23 to 13, sunny with light winds. 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
8: Some of you young folks been saying to me, "Hey, Pops, what you mean, what a wonderful world? How about all them wars all over the place? You call them wonderful? And how about hunger and pollution? They ain't so wonderful either. How about listening to old Pops for a minute? Seems to me it ain't the world that's so bad, but what we are doing to it. And all I'm saying is, see what a wonderful world it would be if only we'd give it a chance. Love, baby, love. That's the secret. Yeah. If lots more of us loved each other, we'd solve lots more problems. And then this world would be a guesser. That's why old Pops keeps saying,

Good morning. It's the first hour. The competition begins later in June. 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

Radio folks, guess what? Coming close to that time, the big competition begins in June. We'll give you more details shortly. Think about the money you might make. And think what you're going to do with that money. And don't forget, you're going to be helping us out at the same time. A couple of very easy things to remember. The competition does begin in June. 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

0: 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Coming close to that time, the big competition begins in June. We'll give you more details shortly. Think about the money you might make. And think what you're going to do with that money. And don't forget, you're going to be helping us out at the same time. A couple of very easy things to remember. The competition does begin in June. We'll give you more details next week. 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

good morning. 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

Ebby Stowe Challenger Clash is on for 2026 on the 30th and 31st of May. 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

Radio folks, guess what? Coming close to that time, the big competition begins in June. We'll give you more details shortly. Think about the money you might make. 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And don't forget, you're going to be helping us out at the same time. A couple of very easy things to remember. The competition does begin in June. We'll give you more details next week. 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

0: Radio folks, guess what? Coming close to that time, the big competition begins in June. We'll give you more details shortly. Think about the money you might make. And think what you're going to do with that money. And don't forget, you're going to be helping us out at the same time. A couple of very easy things to remember. The competition does begin in June. We'll give you more details next week. 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

Herb Awareness at the Albion Peace Center, Windsor, on 31st of May is happening. 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

Radio folks, guess what? Coming close to that time, the big competition begins in June. We'll give you more details shortly. Think about the money you might make. And think what you're going to do with that money. And don't forget, you're going to be helping us out at the same time. A couple of very easy things to remember. The competition does begin in June. We'll give you more details next week. 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

0: 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Coming close to that time, the big competition begins in June. We'll give you more details shortly. Think about the money you might make. 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And don't forget, you're going to be helping us out at the same time. A couple of very easy things to remember. The competition does begin in June. We'll give you more details next week. 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
0: Radio, that's it for me. I'm back next Saturday at 6. Traffic and a lot of good tunes on Moreton Bay's Home of Classic Hits 101.5.

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1: 101.5 keeps you up to date with local traffic conditions twice hourly at 15 past and 15 to. 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
4: Good morning, I'm David Cameron. The medical charity Doctors Without Borders has warned that Ebola is spreading in the Democratic Republic of Congo at a deeply alarming rate. The head of the World Health Organization, Tedros Adhanom Ghebreyesus, is in the region, as the BBC's Barbara Plett-Usher reports.
5: The UN's top health official went to see for himself the challenge of combating the current outbreak. One of his first stops was a laboratory that's been relocated to Bunia to speed up testing of samples from suspected Ebola patients. More than 1,000 suspected cases and over 200 suspected deaths have been reported in the past 2 weeks. The medical charity Doctors Without Borders says no other Ebola outbreak has ever registered so many cases at such an early stage. It urged a much more rapid scale-up of the response and improved access for humanitarian goods and workers.
4: Brisbane's Victoria Park will close to the public from midnight tonight, despite protesters vowing to remain camped there. They've set up a tent embassy on the proposed construction site for the main 2032 Olympics stadium. Traditional owners say the site must be preserved, and several groups are mounting legal challenges. Construction of the $3.6 billion arena is expected to start as early as tomorrow. Four men have emerged from a flooded cave in central Laos after being trapped for more than a week. One man was rescued by divers on Friday. The others made their way out after a pump lowered the water level. Speaking to Sunrise, South Australian cave diver Josh Richards says he was preparing to enter the cave when the men suddenly appeared.
6: Obviously, the pump has drawn down enough water from that sump that the miners have decided that they didn't want to be there anymore. Once they've gotten out of the water, they've then crawled the 350 metres to get back out to the cave entrance. And no one knew they were coming because no one was in the cave.
4: Emergency food hampers will be available to Victorians in need today. With the details, Shannon Kirkwood.
7: Food Bank Victoria says its latest emergency drive-through in the Melbourne suburb of Altona is in response to continued demand for food aid. The free hampers include fresh produce and pantry staples. CEO Dave McNamara says today's drive-through is about making it easy for Victorians who are doing it tough to turn up and receive help, no forms and no questions. He says households are facing unrelenting pressures and the charity is supporting 76,000 people a day.
4: Tomorrow marks the first day of winter, and it's a reminder to check your smoke alarms or install one if you aren't protected. Captain Paul Doran from Fire and Rescue New South Wales says heaters and fireplaces add to the seasonal risk of fires in the home.
8: It seems to be a time when we seem to be bringing out all our heaters, our electric blankets, we have our fireplaces working. And the 1st of June being Smoke Alarm Action Day, it's basically a call to action. We want people to push the button, so to test their smoke alarm.
4: In the NRL, West's Tigers have snapped a three-game losing streak, holding on to beat the Bulldogs 22 points to 16. Melbourne Storm defeated the Sydney Roosters 18 to 4 and a six-point win for the Knights over the Eels. In the AFL, Sydney thrashed Richmond by 114 points. Bulldogs beat Collingwood by 4. Fremantle winners over Brisbane 103-78. And in tennis, the reigning French Open women's champion Coco Gauff has been

0: The westerly winds. Tomorrow, very cool, 21 to 8, sunny with light winds. And on Tuesday, 23 to 13, sunny with light winds. 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

Released back in 1986, Madonna and You Just Have to Open Up Your Heart. Welcome along to the Sunday Morning Show. It's Peter Blakeney in the chair for the next 3 hours through to 12 midday. And as usual, we have some great music lined up. Let's kick off the show with a classic from ABBA. It was a number one hit. It's called Waterloo.

Fleetwood Mac featuring the incredible singing voice of Stevie Nicks and Everywhere. 101.5, if you've got your plane ticket ready, we're going all the way to Barbados.

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0: Good morning. This is the Parday weather update for the city of Moreton Bay this afternoon, 22 to 10. Mostly sunny, winds brisk. West-southwest becoming light during the evening. Monday, 21 to 9, sunny, light winds. Tuesday, 22 to 13, sunny, light winds. Wednesday, 24 to 12, sunny, winds northwest to west becoming light during the afternoon. Thursday, 22 to 10, partly cloudy, winds westerly. And Friday, 21 to 9, partly sunny and winds westerly. 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

From the UK, that's the sounds of the Dream Academy and Life in a Northern Town. 101.5, we're broadcasting right across the great city of Moreton Bay for your Sunday morning. Next up, Chris Rea, he's taking a trip to the beach.

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